0: exchange in order to radicalize subversives. President Trump's traveling to South Carolina to campaign for Republican Senator Darlene Graham. He'll headline a rally Friday at the Myrtle Beach Convention Center. Graham's facing Congressman Ralph Norman in South Carolina's Republican Senate primary runoff August 25th. The sister of Senator Lindsey Graham was appointed to the post by the governor after Graham's sudden death. Scott Carr, NBC News Radio.
1: Sawyer Brown, one of the best groups of the 90s. That's what we play. A little mix of the 80s, a lot of 90s, and the best of today. 95.3 KXLE.

Little Texas and Kick a Little here inside the saloon. They were out this summer at a bunch of county fairs around the country, and they posted a picture of them standing with Jake Worthington. They had never met Jake before, and they said, if he isn't the second coming to Mark Chestnut, I don't know who is. I'd have to agree with him. I'm a big fan of Worthington. Hope you're having a wonderful Thursday. Weekend's almost here. Here's Morgan.

The songs you remember and the country that still kicks. 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

0: Kenny Chesney, Carry On from the upcoming album Silver Sands Marina. We'll hear Ella with Be Her, number one from her latest album, Dandelion, Life's a Dance, and John Michael Montgomery. And it's a great day to be alive. Travis Tritt has been posting a bunch of photos and videos of his stay. I don't know if he was there the entire week, but Travis and his wife spent a lot of time at Sturgis this year. I've never been to Sturgis. I have been to Rapid City, South Dakota, but I have never been to Sturgis. I'm not much of a motorcycle rider. I have a hard enough time riding one of those ones you put quarters in at the arcade with my kids. I'm good. You go have fun with that. But they said it was a good old time, and Travis even showed up and sang on stage with Nickelback.
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0: Del Langley, be her here inside the Saloon Number One. Kane Brown on the way, Highway 101 with Somewhere Tonight. And Josh Turner is on the road all this year on his 20th anniversary of releasing his massive hit, Your Man. So great to see Josh Turner still out there bringing us the what they would consider now classic country hits, right, when they're 20-plus years old. We will hear Hometown Girl coming up.
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0: The latest from Kane Brown, that is Woman. Stick around full hour of country on this Thirsty Throwback Thursday. How about a great one from Tim McGraw? She never lets it go to her heart. New Lainey Wilson, will throw in Lady A. John Anderson with Money in the Bank and Luke Bryan. As always, if you love the history of country music and stories behind the greatest country songs of all time, make sure you join us on Facebook and TikTok. It is my account called Cassidy Country, where every day I bring you a brand new story and new country music videos. 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

Luke Bryan says, kick the dust up here inside the saloon. His latest album, Signs, is in stores right now. Luke Combs on the way with Sleepless in a Hotel Room. We'll throw in Lady A with their massive hit, Need You Now. Speaking of Lady A, we said Tim McGraw was on the way. Lady A's been doing some shows with Tim McGraw this summer. We'll talk a little bit about. And John Anderson, the Hall of Famer.

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0: The latest from Luke Combs at his Sleepless in a Hotel Room here inside the saloon. Lainey Wilson, John Mayer on the way with Phone, Keys, Wallet. Tim McGraw and She Never Lets It Go to Her Heart, a classic from him. Of course, Tim has been out all summer long on his Pawn Shop guitar tour, and he tells a great story of how when he was in college, he went to a pawn shop and he pawned his high school graduation ring. You know, the one with we used to have our years on them and your birthstone or your school stone, whatever it was. He said he went and he pawned it to get his very first guitar and started playing in restaurants and clubs while he was in college. He said one of the best decisions he ever made. He's out on the road on the Pawn Shop guitar tour. Stadiums across the country with the Chicks and Lady A on the bill with him as well. Brandon Lambert, Mama's Broken Heart. Hang on.
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0: Lainey Wilson, John Mayer, Phone Keys Wallet here inside the saloon with Kenny on the way and Don't Happen Twice. How about that new powerful song from Dan and Shay and Say So? And it's one of those songs where it might just hit you at the most unexpected time. I was driving around the other day and we were playing it right here on the radio station when Say So came on, and I was a blubbering mess by the time I got to my destination. Such a powerful song and truly a song that needs to be heard by everyone. And Trisha Yearwood, that's what I like about you. Hang on.
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0: say so. Powerful song from Dan and Shay, and I love the fact that they don't sugarcoat it. They're not trying to hide any message in the song. The song is the message. If you ever feel yourself feeling alone or mentally unstable, or maybe just things aren't going the right way, all you have to do is say so, and someone will be there. Music all the way from Chris Young, Billy Ray Cyrus, Bailey Zimmerman, and Carrie Underwood.
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Ricochet, Daddy's Money here inside the saloon, number one for Heath Wright and the guys. Dwight Yoakam on the way, fast as you. And I am just hoping February is when they will decide who is getting into the Country Music Hall of Fame. It's already too late for him to get in this year. Tim McGraw is going to get in this year. But next year, I think it's time for Dwight Yoakam to be inducted into the Hall of Fame. It's taken way too long. Full hour country underway right now with Blake Shelton. Big number.

0: Zach Top's latest out of his album, Ain't In It For My Health. That is South of Sanity. Alan Jackson on the way with Living on Love. How about Bailey Zimmerman and Chevy Silverado? And Jesus Take the Wheel, one of her very first massive hits that made her a household name. Carrie Underwood, coming up next.
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0: Bailey Zimmerman's latest, that is Chevy Silverado, right here inside the saloon with Lauren Elena and Chase Matthew on the way with their latest. Chris Young says, I could take it from there. We'll tell you something interesting about Chris Young here in a minute, what he says about his tour. And Billy Ray Cyrus, Don't Break My Heart, that achy, breaky heart, a country classic next.
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0: Lauren, Elena, Chase, Matthew, all my exes here inside the saloon. Minutes ago, we heard from Chris Young. I can take it from there. Chris Young recently in an interview said he tries to get as many songs in his show that fans will love. You know, he has one of the most loyal fan bases in the history of country music. He says the problem is a lot of these songs that people think were big hits for us were not big hits. He said, I have people come to the show, they are fans, and they say, well, play this song. Well, the song never even cracked the top 30, but you want me to perform it in concert. He says, at least I'm going to play the songs that cracked the top 10. And for example, which I never had any idea, he said he gets requests all the time to perform Neon, which was a big hit at country radio. That thing only peaked inside the upper 20s on the charts. That's crazy.
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George Strait, easy come, easy go, here inside the saloon. The Highwaymen on the way. We will hear from Johnny Cash, Kris Kristofferson, Willie Nelson, and the great Waylon Jennings with their iconic hit, Highwaymen. Also, Ryder Green's latest and Gretchen Wilson. Can I get a hear you on this Thirsty Throwback Thursday?

0: The latest from Riley Green, that is Think Is You Drunk, here inside the saloon with Vince Gill on the way. And one more last chance. Jason Aldean took it all the way to number one, his 32nd number one. That's quite a few big old number ones for Jason. That is Don't Tell Me, Tell On Me. That's next. And Lee Bryce, Simply One of Them Girls. Hang on.
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0: His 32nd number one, that is Jason Aldean and Don't Tell On Me. Garth on the way, Luke Combs' latest call, Be By You, and Brooks and Dunn, That Red Dirt Road. 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

0: Luke Combs will be by you here inside the saloon. Stick around, full hour country lined up and ready to go. Tomorrow's already Friday. Can I get a raise the roof? Whoop, whoop. I am so ready for it. Hey, hit us up on our Facebook. If you got a Facebook account, we do as well. It is RC Social Saloon. And over there on Cassidy Country on Facebook and TikTok, we share history of country music, some exciting stories on the biggest country songs of all time, including a couple of days ago, we shared the story behind one of the biggest songs in the history of country by Johnny Paycheck that went on to be a big hit for Tracy Byrd as well. And it did not start out as a country song. It started out as an R&B song. Go watch it right now.
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Leroy Parnell, What Kind of Fool, Charlie, Derek. Y'all remember that summer that you had where everything went right? You never wanted anything more, man. It was just the perfect summer. Kenny, bringing back some memories. Kick off the show tonight.

0: Here's Country and She Knows It. Luke Bryan, Charlie, Derek Art got a question of the night for us here tonight. One of your fellow listeners, Kelly, and her boyfriend are moving in together this coming weekend, and they love each other, but she has a dog and he has a dog, and they don't fight all the time, but they don't get along. And so Kelly asked me to ask you, do you have any tricks up your sleeve on what might make that a little bit easier transition? You know, not for the two of them, because they love each other, but the two dogs. Anybody got any advice on that? We'll make that the question of the night tonight.
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5: You love it. 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It's country that still kicks.

0: Here's Shaboozy and Jelly with Amen. Charlie Derrick here. I got a song coming up, and it's as good of a warning. If you're going out there, you're going to carry on a little bit this weekend. You're going to party down a little bit this weekend. This song that I got coming up here next is as good a warning song is there that's ever been recorded in the country music world. Tequila makes her clothes fall off. It's Joe Nichols. Got a request for it. About to play it, too. Coming up next.
1: 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It's just the
2: tequila. Lone Star. Terry Clark, Toby Keith, and Clint Black. Yeah, we still play them every day. Right here, 95.3 KXLE, where the country still kicks.

0: Here's Zach John King and Get to Drinkin'. Charlie, Derek, my friend, your fellow listener, Lisa, is just getting back from a trip, and I got a song that I want to play for her. It's Clay Walker's Live Until I Die, and it's just a song. Well, you know what the song's about. It's a song about live till you die. And Lisa just got back. She spent a lot of money on this trip. She's a big hiker, and she just got back from Italy, where she did a bunch of hiking in Italy. And I was looking at some of her pictures on Facebook and talking to her yesterday, and I said, man, that must have been a trip of a lifetime. She said, yeah, I got to work a lot of overtime to pay for it, but she said it was so good, you know, but good for her, you know, is what I'm thinking, you know, for, yeah, because you could sit there and say, man, I can't afford that. And maybe you can't, but, and maybe you do, like Lisa, have to work a little bit of overtime to pay for it. But man, don't you think it's worth it? Because I do.
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5: right. Sawyer Brown, one of the best groups of the 90s. That's what we play. A little mix of the 80s, a lot of 90s, and the best of today. 95.3 KXLE.

uphill both ways. 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He went down, but they missed me by a hair. 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

Here's Tim, and it's Your Love, Charlie. Derek here. You looking for a song to rock out to? I got a Charlie Daniels Band that went down to Georgia coming up here next. But you ain't got to wait for that, because here's one to rock out to. It's Jason Aldean.

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1: Georgia, he was looking for a soul to steal. He was in a bind because he was way behind and he was willing to make a deal. When he came across this young man sawing on a fiddle and playing it hot, and the devil jumped up on a hickory stump and said, "Boy, let me tell you what. I guess you didn't know it, but I'm a fiddle player too. And if you'd care to take a dare, I'll make a bet with you. Now you play pretty good fiddle, boy, but give the devil his due. I bet a fiddle of gold against your soul because I think I'm better than you." 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

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And then a band of demons joined in. And

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Johnny said, "Devil, just come on back if you ever want to try again. 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

0: I just love her. Everybody does. Stella Lefty in Boston, Charlie Derrick. Question of the night here tonight. Kelly is a friend of mine, one of your fellow listeners. She and her boyfriend have moved in together over the weekend, and they get along great. They love each other. That's why they're moving in together, you know. About to get married, probably, she said. But the two dogs, he's got a dog, she's got a dog, and they don't fight all the time, but they don't really get along with each other, and they want to try to change that. So Kelly asked me to ask you if you had any advice for him. So if you do, it's a question of the night.
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0: Here's Morgan Wallen. I got better. Charlie Derrick here. So is it too early to ask y'all what y'all doing this weekend? Something you doing this weekend you can't wait to get to? You know, usually, I don't know. I say I usually wait till, why wait? You know, I usually wait Saturday show when I start asking you that. What are you doing this weekend you can't wait to get to? But I figure, what the heck? You know, is it ever too early to start the weekend?
1: The only line longer than the ones at the carnival.
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0: Yeah, you got to carry on. Kenny Chesney, Charlie Derrick, but it's hard to do after a breakup. As a matter of fact, we'll do a question of the night on this one here. What's the worst thing after a breakup? You know, when you run into him or her out somewhere, you know, and they're with another guy or another girl, that's awful. Or is it worse when, like Red Atkins was saying it about, when you pass by their house and you see somebody else's car in the driveway? They're both bad. But I got a great song coming up, that Red Atkins song I was just talking about. That ain't my truck. And coming up next.
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3: 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The Cowboys are hoping for 8. It's coming. The Ellensburg Rodeo. 95.3 KXLE. It's coming.

Well, I got a cold beer calling my name, but tell you what, I still got a crush on Patti Loveless. I always have. Love this girl. Here's Chains. Kickoff hour 3 of the show tonight.

0: Cowboys trying to hold on for 8 seconds and 1,500 pounds of bull trying to ruin their paycheck and their day.
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0: Well, you know what? Speaking of happening to me, Russell Dixon and Charlie Derrick, I know I have. You've probably been at a bad breakup to where you just can't get over her, or you just can't get over him. I mean, it doesn't matter what you do, how you try to distract yourself, you just can't get past him, you know? And the best you can do is realize that, yeah, I don't think I'm ever going to get over her. Hal Ketchum's got a great song about that. Now, I hadn't heard it in a long time. Just got a request for it. About to play it, too. Past the Point of Rescue. You remember that one? Y'all remember that one? It's a great song. Like I say, about to play it. Coming up next.
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0: I got a woman too. And on top of that, Kane Brown, Charlie Derrick. On top of that, I got a chicken soup for your country soul. Not only I got a girl, I got a chicken soup. If you judge, and y'all already know this, but it's a good reminder, it was for me. If you judge your happiness by your pile of stuff, your pile will never be big enough.
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0: Lady Wilson and her new song, Charlie Derrick here. Question of the night here tonight. I got a friend, one of your fellow listeners, as a matter of fact, Kelly and her boyfriend about to move in with each other over the weekend. They're real tight. They've been together for, I think, a couple of years now. And they say, okay, let's make sure before we get married. So they're going to move in with each other. And they're fine. You know, the two of them are, you know, of course, in love. But he has a dog. She has a dog. And they don't fight all the time. But they don't really get along. So she asked me to ask y'all, you know, if you had any tips, you know, anything you thought might help that, you know, where the two dogs would get along. Because, you know, it's a, I can imagine, we had Rosie and Milk Dud, our two pups, and then Andrea decided she needed a cat. So we got Earl the Pearl Kitty Cat, but they got along real good. But I can see where that'd be a problem. So that's why she's asking for advice tonight, if you got any.
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Okay, I just decided during that Tracy Byrd song, I'm going to go ahead and make it official. It is officially the weekend. And listen, I understand everybody's still at work and all that stuff, but, you know, you get this close to Friday, let's just go ahead and start the weekend. Any objections to that?

0: Cowgirl squeezed into tight Wranglers. Cowboys strutting their stuff, and kids needing more money for the carnival. It's almost time for the Kittitas County Fair.
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0: say so. Here's Dan and Shay and Say So. Charlie Derrick, Patty was talking about how her 10-year-old was complaining about the food at their cafeteria, at their school cafeteria. And she and I got talking about how, you know, back in our day, you know, the food was really good at the cafeterias. That's when, you know, you had grandmas back there making the food. And it was really good. I remember Patty was talking about the chicken fried chicken that they used to get, and the mashed potatoes and that white gravy. And that was school lunch, you know, that they had there. And I remember the hamburgers. Whenever they served hamburgers in my place, I said, man, can I have two, please? It was good back then. But Nyla, 10-year-old, she ain't buying into it.
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0: Right. Luke Bryan and George Burge, Charlie Derrick. I kind of got a little resentment against Brad Paisley because he decided to quit making music on a regular basis like he used to. Of course, I guess I could see that. That's not the easiest job in the world, I wouldn't imagine, being a country star, because you're on the road. You got to go on tour and you got to be in the studio, and there's constant pressure to come up with another great song and stuff. But I really ain't got any resentment against Brad Paisley. But I tell you what, I'm about to play We Dance. That was one of the first songs he ever came out with. And I remember those days. And I remember when, you know, every couple of months you got on a brand new Brad Paisley song. But, of course, he kind of retired, you know. And, of course, a lot of country stars do that. And I think I probably would, too. But I can't wait to hear that song. That's a long way of saying I can't wait to hear We Dance. And it's coming up next.
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0: Rogers, Zach Toppin, south of Sanity. A lot of people think I'm south of Sanity for enjoying all the stuff that they're putting out at stores this early. You know, they got Halloween stuff out, and they got pumpkin spice everywhere you look. And as a matter of fact, I love it. Of course, fall is my favorite time of the year, so y'all want to go ahead and start it, you know, a little bit early. And it is early. I ain't going to argue with you about that, but they do it every year, and you know, pretty quick, you know, you're going to be fussing about them putting out Christmas trees, and I ain't going to worry about that either. I just love the whole fall all the way through Christmas. You know, that's my favorite time of the year, so I don't mind.
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0: Yes, sir. That was one of the big ones for her. Martina McBride, My Baby Loves Me. Does anybody remember the first song Luke Combs ever came out with? I ain't going to hold you up for very long. Here it is.
1: One number away.

0: Long necks lifted, girls flirting with the cowboys, and country music.
1: I said, that sounds right up my alley. Where is it?
0: It's Behind the Chutes.
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0: It's almost time for the Ellensburg Rodeo.
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0: There's Lord Elena and Chase Matthews, Charlie Derrick. I think all my exes would agree, too, that, well, I don't know. I might get in trouble for doing it, and I'm probably not going to do it. But I'm tempted to do it before even see it on the way. Jonathan, you know, I bragged about him. Jonathan is our music director here at the radio station. I'm looking ahead. Coming up here next in about 5 minutes, we're going to be playing Vern Gosden and Set 'Em Up Joe. God, 1988, I think, was the year that came out. And I can't wait to hear it. I hadn't heard it in so long. So I'm thinking about maybe I ought to just play that twice. Yeah, we play songs like that all the time. You know, songs that are so good, you think, should I play them twice? I don't know. We'll decide. Coming up here next.
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0: It's Morgan Wallen, and don't we, Charlie Derrick. Andrea and I got a friend, and she just took her daughter to college, and she's a single mom, so it's just been the two of them. It's just been her and Gabby for, well, she'd been a mom. You know, the dad took off when Gabby was like about four or something, and so it's just been them, you know, all of Gabby's life. And when you take your kid to college, y'all ever done that? Man, that's tough. That's tough emotionally. We did it with Annie about 10 years ago, but it's tough. And she was telling me and Andrea, she said she's you know, she's not real sure she's going to like this business of, you know, going it alone and being an empty nester. And Andrea said something. I said, oh, my gosh, that is really good. I got to bring that up on the show. She said Eileen is her name. And she said, Eileen, you're not an empty nester. You're a bird launcher. And I thought, dang, that's pretty. Eileen liked it too.
1: 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Far as you know, you can eat all you want.
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0: You know, I bet seeing him do that live is pretty cool. I mean, I've seen the video and everything, and I've seen YouTubes of him, you know, in show segments when he's doing a concert and stuff. But boy, I said, sitting out there in the crowd when he does that song would be pretty cool. It's pretty cool sitting here listening to it on the radio too, ain't it? Everybody loves that one. Riley Green and Think As You Drunk I Am. Charlie Derrick, hey there. Appreciate y'all joining me. Happy weekend. I know it's a little early to be launching the weekend, but is it really?
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cigarettes in the ashtray, half empty bottle of Gatorade rolling in the floorboard. That dirty Braves cap on the dash, dog tags hanging from the rear view, old skull can and cowboy boots and a gold.

Yeah, the Rednecks boys around here, Pistol Andy's and Blake Shelton, Charlie, Derek, kicking off the last hour of my show here tonight. Craig Morgan's song that I just absolutely love. Everybody does. What they love about Sunday.

Sports Behind the Chutes. Beautiful women, handsome cowboys, live music. Need I say more? It's almost time for the world-famous Ellensburg Rodeo. 95.3 KXLE.

0: Talk about Moore and Brunette, Charlie, Derek. Well, it's about as clever as a songwriter could get, if you're asking me. This story about a guy who has to quit drinking. And when he quits drinking, he's okay with himself, but he's not okay with her because she's not near as much fun since he quit drinking. Man, I can't wait to hear that one. It's Toby coming up next.
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0: Here's Luke Combs and Be By You, Charlie Dare. Good morning. Welcome into the weekend. Got us good chicken soup this morning. If you judge your happiness by your pile of stuff, your pile of stuff will never be big enough.
1: Young tough cowboys, young tough horses, who will come out on top? It's coming, the Ellensburg Rodeo, 95.3 KXLE.

0: done his fair time again, so you know what that means.
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Hey, it's Dave. It's Friday morning. Glad you're with us. Quick question for anybody tackling a major project after work today or this weekend. Why is it that the job taking 10 minutes in one bolt automatically guarantees three trips to the hardware store and lost sockets? It's funny how that works. Gary Allen, nothing on but the radio. You hope to see.

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0: Ella Langley and Choose in Texas. She's had one of the biggest chart runs of any artist in the last 5 years. What's wild is that she was still playing at small bar gigs in Alabama just a few seasons ago, writing hooks in the back of a van for some of her performances live in those small bar areas. Proof that when a real story connects, it doesn't take long for the doors to blow off the place. So congrats to her.
1: The only line longer than the ones at the carnival.
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0: Still a lefty in Boston. It's new country. And between stadium tickets, $20 parking, and trying to get out of on the lot after an encore presentation, going to massive stadium shows requires a tactical planning of military operation. It's good to go to sometimes, but nothing beats live music. Also, nothing beats listening to the radio on your way to work, especially on a Friday morning getting ready for the weekend, right?
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2: 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The Cowboys are hoping for 8. It's coming. The Ellensburg Rodeo. 95.3 KXLE. It's coming.

0: Kenny Chesney and Carry On. U.S. Airlines with the best domestic flight deals. A new ranking from the travel platform Going compares U.S. airlines to determine which have the best deals on domestic flights. And surprisingly, the winner isn't a budget carrier. Going analyzed more than 45,000 routes and found that American Airlines came out on top, helped by its large network and seat capacity. Here's how they lined up. American Airlines, Delta Airlines, Southwest, United, Alaska Airlines, and Hawaiian Airlines, and JetBlue at the bottom.
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0: Jason Aldean and Don't Tell on Me. September and October are the most popular months for weddings as couples avoid extreme heat waves. Approximately 75 to 85% proposers still get down on one knee. Roughly 70% of partners ask the other parent for a blessing before proposing. The average engagement length is about 15 months, and the average adult reports falling deeply in love 2 to 4 times in their lifetime before getting married. Only 10 to 15% of people marry their first true love.
1: It's coming. The Kittitas County Fair.
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That's what we're looking for. That's Rodeo. 95.3 KXLE. Sunday.

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0: that's coming. 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

0: Luke Combs in Sleepless in Hotel Room. He scored another major milestone recently, but if you ask him, he'll tell you the hardest part of the job isn't writing the hits. 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Same guy, massive stadiums, but still waiting. Writing the exact same feeling we all get when we're staring at those ceiling walls if we happen to be out of town for business.
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0: Lainey Wilson, John Mayer, New Country. It's called Phone Keys Wallet. And every time Lainey Wilson takes the stage, remember that she spent 7 years living in a bumper pull camper parked outside a studio in Nashville before anybody paid attention to her. So next time you feel like whatever you're doing is taking a little bit too long to get going, just chant a little bit of Lainey Wilson energy.
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0: Dan and Shay and Say So. Celebrity birthdays for today. Happy birthday to you if you're celebrating a birthday today. Soccer player Robert Lewandowski is 38. Runner Usain Bolt is 40. Casey Musgraves is 38. Loretta Devine is 77. Kim Cattrall is 70, and Carrie Ann Moss from The Matrix is 59 today.
1: Here's the deal. 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

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She hits her knees and bows her head. Thanks the Lord for another day. I just thank him for

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1: NBC News Radio, I'm Michael Kastner. The USS Abraham Lincoln is leaving the Middle East after a nine-month deployment. The USS George Washington will replace the aircraft carrier, allowing the crew of the Lincoln to return home to San Diego. There have been mental health concerns about the crew members who've been deployed since November, setting a modern carrier record for time at sea. North Korea has fired about 10 short-range ballistic missiles from the Pyongyang area toward the sea, just a day after brushing off a U.S. decision to scale back joint military exercises with South Korea. Ira Spitzer reports that move by President Trump had been seen as an effort to restart diplomacy with North Korea.
2: These were short-range ballistic missiles, and while they're certainly provocative and will be condemned by Washington and Seoul, North Korea, of course, has a history of combining military pressure with diplomacy, so this is not at all out of character.
1: On Wednesday, Trump said he plans to meet with North Korean leader Kim Jong-un this year. Trump said he gets along with Kim very well and added that as long as we have a smart president, he's going to be fine. Eight people are dead after a small plane crashed in southwest Alaska. The U.S. military says a Cessna 441 with eight people on board left Anchorage Thursday afternoon and was headed to a remote military radar site when it crashed near the airstrip at Camp Newenum. President Trump said in a preview clip of his conversation with Michael Cohen that Cohen had been forced to testify against him during the 2024 New York hush money trial. More from Tammy Trujillo.
3: He said on Cohen's radio show that the government had been weaponized against him and others, calling the situation a disgrace while praising Cohen for sharing his story.
1: Michael Kastner, NBC News Radio.
4: In the KXLEradio.com newsroom, I'm Eric Sharp. More of Kittitas County is being told to get ready in case the Three Queens Fire forces evacuations. The new Level 1 notice covers areas from Big Boulder Creek south to neighborhoods north of Driftwood Acres along Salmon LeSac Road. Officials are also watching a new fire to the north along with changing weekend weather. Residents should pack a to-go kit and make plans for pets, livestock, and family members who may need help. Those who need extra time should consider leaving early. You can read the full statement at the Kittitas County Sheriff's Facebook page. A judge has released a man who was arrested for firing shots from a black powdered revolver off his back porch in Spokane Valley. A birthday party was happening nearby, and the five shots sent the guests running while others sheltered in their homes. When deputies tried to arrest Charles Cartwright, he reached towards a holster on his chest, and a deputy fired a less lethal round that hit the fence. Cartwright followed officers' orders and was taken into custody. He faces firearms and reckless endangerment charges. More layoffs are coming at the Starbucks corporate headquarters. The coffee giant has notified Washington Employment Security another 224 employees will be terminated, but it does not represent a new round of layoffs. The notice to the state says 104 layoffs are from organizational changes announced in May, with another 100 employees who were given the chance to relocate to Starbucks' Nashville office but declined. I'm Eric Sharp.
5: And a good Friday morning. We made it to Friday, folks. Taking a look at your KXLE weather for today. It's going to be mostly cloudy, smoky, and hot with a high near 96 in Ellensburg, 94 in Cleveland with fairly light winds. Tonight's going to stay cloudy and smoky with overnight lows in the mid to high 60s. Upper County could see a few showers developing towards daybreak. Tomorrow it's going to be cooler. Ellensburg will get into the high 80s with a 20% chance of morning showers. Cleveland, around 81 degree mark with 40% chance of showers and afternoon thunderstorms are possible. Winds will pick up through the day, especially around the valley, where gusts could reach 30 miles an hour. Tomorrow night, it's going to be much cooler. Overnight lows dipping into the mid-50s with continued gusty winds. Sunday, shaping up to be sunny and cooler with a high near 79 in Ellensburg, 74 in Cleveland. Monday is going to warm back into the mid-80s and temps climb around 90 on Tuesday. A heat advisory remains in effect until 10 o'clock tonight. Drink plenty of fluids, limit strenuous outdoor activity during the hottest part of the day, and check on relatives and neighbors. Also, a fire weather watch also in effect with hot, dry conditions and increasing winds. Chief Brandon Schmidt, Kittitas County Fire District 1, wants to remind you, please be especially careful with anything that could cause a spark. 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
16: And a good Friday morning. We made it to Friday, folks. Just about 9 minutes past the top of the 6 o'clock hour. Friday, August 21st. 13 days to go till the Kittitas County Fair and Ellensburg Rodeo kicks off. Or as we would say, 13 days before the members of the Yakima Nation ride through the sagebrush-covered hills down the side into the rodeo arena. We are wound up. I went golfing yesterday at the Thompson Memorial Tournament. John, don't ever mix Bloody Marys and DRC energy together. By the time I got home, I was wound up, but I was also exhausted.
17: Yeah, I can only imagine. First of all, when you talk about the sagebrush covered hills, I thought, is this Justin McKee in front of me, or is this Henry J?
16: Oh, I'm definitely not Justin McKee by any means, but Henry J with you this morning, along with my buddy Big John. I have to spell it out, good at, because I've been pronouncing your name 100 different ways.
17: As long as you're not swearing at me, you can call me whatever you want. And you can swear at me, too, if you want.
16: Big John's hanging out with us this morning. We have got a packed show today. This is the final qualifying round for the KXLE Big Ticket Giveaway. You definitely want to save our phone number, 509-260-KXLE, 509-260-5953. We will do that qualifying round sometime in either the 7 o'clock or 8 o'clock hour. And then we are also going to start calling our bonus entry contestants. Hopefully, if you put a bonus entry in at Shirtworks or 7-Eleven. We have got our official 7-Eleven coffee this morning. The official.
17: The keeping us powered. Right. Mine's straight diesel. I don't know how you take yours.
16: That's straight. Mine, same thing.
17: There we go.
16: Same thing. It's their exclusive blend. So,
17: well, I'm feeling pretty exclusive today.
16: Anyway, we're going to start calling our bonus entry contestants starting about 7:15 this morning. As a reminder, if you don't pick up, we will hang up and move on. Well, we might leave you a snarky message. I don't know. I was calling you about your car's extended warranty. Hey, this is Chuck McDowell, the timeshare guy.
17: Yes.
16: We could do that. I'm Dr. Ron Paul. I want to talk to you about gold. All of that coming up after Jerry Reed right here on the KXLE Morning Rodeo. Good Friday morning.
18: 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I'm about to sing your song, son.

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0: Zach Top, Good Times and Tan Lines here on the KXLE Morning Rodeo. Good Friday morning. Just about 20 minutes past the top of the 6 o'clock hour. It is Friday, August 21st. And as we heard the kids say here just previous to that song, we got 13 days to go till the Kittitas County Fair and Ellensburg Rodeo. Henry J. with you this morning, along with my buddy Big John. How you doing?
1: I'm doing good. 13 days till fair and rodeo, and I've got about... us top hands have about 30 days worth of work
0: to get done before then.
1: And we'll get it done somehow.
0: Well, you might recognize the voice. John is the voice of the KXLE Rodeo Report this summer and also a top hand. And we've known
1: a little Erhoff Hall of Fame stuff, too.
0: That's right. Yeah. We're going to see each other next weekend at the dinner. That was the last time you were here. You were only supposed to be in for about 3 breaks. And we were like...
1: You couldn't get rid of me.
0: Well, no, you were like, I forgot how much fun this is. Because you used to work at KXLE.
1: In a previous life, I worked here from 2003 till 2004. And then,
0: yeah.
1: You know, life changes, but it was a great time.
0: And you were on the AM side of that equation.
1: On the AM side of the dial. I'm sure Joe Wayan was listening in 2003. But yeah, it was really fun, and it's just...
0: Whoa.
1: It's just careful. A local...
0: You know this furniture. Geez. You got to be careful.
1: It's just a really fun way to stay connected with the community.
0: Yeah.
1: So when you said, hey, want to get back on the air for a little bit? And I'm like, of course.
0: Yeah.
1: Bring me my coffee.
0: Yeah. Yeah. Yeah, no, we're having a great time this morning. We have got a lot going on. The saw it last night, the wall painting party. Do you have the notes on that?
1: Wall painting party. That's going to be next Wednesday. That's going to be that's the 26th.
0: I think so.
1: Yeah, Wednesday the 26th. That's 5 o'clock. You know, that started out to be like, oh, we got to paint the wall, and now that's turned into kind of like an annual community event, and keeps on growing and growing. Honestly, if you just want to help out or you just want to hang out, 5 o'clock at the rodeo arena. We'll bring the equipment. You bring the personality and clothes that you don't mind getting ruined.
0: Yes. Yeah,
1: yeah,
0: yeah. No, one of the things with that, we saw each other out at the ribbon cutting for the new rodeo arena.
1: Yep.
0: Fantastic videography work for me, by the way. Sorry, I forgot to tag in that. But those arena improvements are beyond anything that I could have ever imagined.
1: You know, there's a lot of opinions on it, some good, some meh, whatever. I'm going to listen to them all. But the biggest thing that I like is it preserves views. It keeps the shape, the historical shape of the rodeo arena. But it has the modern improvements, a little bit of a higher viewpoint, a little bit more space. You're not going to get splinters on your tailbone, so to speak, in terms of... This is a little bit updated materials, I guess you could say, building it. And there's just a lot more vendor space and a lot more movement space.
0: Yeah.
1: To me, that's a big deal.
0: We got the concourse underneath of all
1: the
0: seating. And that was something that we never had before on that mm-hmm. side of the arena.
1: Yep.
0: So now you're not just getting right in and having to squeeze through and get to your, to your seats. You can come in, you can hang out down on the concourse. And you know what? The best part of all that? Is the bathrooms. I can't wait to pee at the rodeo.
1: Yeah,
0: I tell you, this is...
1: if you're an outsider, that might sound weird, but that resonates with me, what you just said there.
0: I mean, the big new bathrooms that they put in, I mean, they got more... And the doors actually close. They actually latch, and it's not a porta potty in 96 degree heat.
1: You're exaggerating there. It's only 95 degrees.
0: Oh, okay,
1: but,
0: sorry. Try to be factually accurate.
1: Yeah, more space to pee. The things that get us excited in 2026. Yeah.
0: Yeah. Well,
1: but there is more of a grand entrance there on the west side of the arena coming out of the fair into the rodeo. I think that's pretty cool. There's still a work in progress. We're figuring out, okay, what does this mean? What can we improve on already in 2027? We're already thinking about what are things that we need to do to make sure that this continues to be a good improvement.
0: Yep.
1: So, yeah.
0: Yep. Well, and then, of course, there's always those people in the community.
2: Yeah, complaining, complaining, complaining, complaining, complaining.
1: What do you mean? I don't know what you're talking about.
0: Yeah, no, I don't know. I have a hard time with people who, keyboard warriors. I think that's been all summer has been my mission to be like, step away from the keyboard. If number one, if you don't know, don't say anything. And if you can't say anything nice, I mean, one of the main complaints was, oh, these benches are, you know, yeah, you're going to burn your hind end. You know, when Katie and Carl were down here last week, we talked about it. And I'm like, you didn't just buy these from some dude like in an alley off of Facebook Marketplace or something. I mean, these were constructed by a company that knew they were going to Ellensburg, that knew they were going to be in the sun. And they're engineered to, I mean, they might get a little warm, but they're not going to be, I mean, it's no different than Section 9 or what used to be Section 9 across the way.
1: Yeah.
0: Those are all aluminum and nobody's complaining about those.
1: No. And those are packed all the time.
0: They are.
1: Especially on Saturday and Sunday and, of course, Extreme Bulls.
0: Yeah.
1: Yeah.
0: Yeah. So, well, we're moving along this morning. Henry J. and Big John Save. Our phone number, 509-260-KXLE, 509-260-5953. You are going to need it later this morning to call in. Be the ninth caller if you have the correct code word. Jeff Likelighter, Potato Chip Royalty. The voice of the
1: Potato King.
0: The Potato King. I like it. He's coming in next Tuesday to talk about volunteer and contestant hospitality with me as well. And so he was the voice, gave the code word of the week. Definitely want to be ready to call us when we give you the cue for that. And if you dropped a bonus entry in at Shirtworks or 7-Eleven, we are going to start calling folks about 7:15 this morning. If you don't pick up, we are going to move on. It's Henry J. and the K and Big John on the KXLE Morning Rodeo. Cole Swindell, Brooks and Dunn on the way.
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1: I was 6 years old, my brother was 10. When July day came running in, seen a Ferris wheel at the edge of town. So of course, we headed on down. Well, it took us an hour to walk that far, carrying our fortune in a mason jar. It was all pretty sad, a cheap county fair, with a few old rides, but there was ponies there. 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This old guy smelling a smoking rum swung me up and set me down on one. 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

0: bit of Chris Ledoux there. I promised you that we would have more Chris Ledoux leading up to Fair and Rodeo. We are fulfilling that promise. Good Friday morning. Henry J. with you here. Just about 20 minutes to go till the top of the 7 o'clock hour. I got my buddy Big John in with me this morning. Good morning.
1: Good morning to
0: it's
1: you, sir.
0: It's a Friday.
1: That's a great song, by the way.
0: It is a fantastic song. And we've got, what did I put in? 20, I think I got 23 Chris Ledoux songs that I imported the other day. And we're gonna play one an hour during the morning rodeo all next week. Then starting on August 31st, you will hear one an hour at about the half hour mark during what I would say prime listening time, so 9 a.m. to about 8 p.m.
1: That sounds good.
0: About on the half hour. And so, yeah, it's going to be fun.
1: The only voice I like more than Chris Ledoux is Paul Woodside.
0: That's so, you know, he's just... He's,
1: there you go.
0: Yes. Yeah. Well, speaking of Paul Woodside, we put a... post out. He didn't know we were doing that. Hopefully I don't get in trouble or they don't revoke my credentials for Clint Black. But I was curious because we were talking about the Rock in the Chutes concert, talking about the way it has moved from the arena to the, you know, to the behind the chutes area. Mm-hmm. You've been a top hand and you've been involved in the rodeo for a number of years.
1: Yeah, this is my fifth year as a top hand, fourth year on the Hall of Fame board, and then I was the rodeo reporter for 21 years, so this will be my 27th rodeo, 22 years.
0: Okay.
1: So I've been around for a couple of years, we'll just say.
0: And so you've seen the amount of work that goes into when they do it in as a Rock in the Arena concert with the stage and the lighting.
1: Yep.
0: And everything, the amount of work that goes into setting it up and then breaking it down.
1: Setting it up and then setting it up outside of the arena and then moving it into the arena, breaking it down. And then I think the first year that we brought the concerts back, and now I wasn't a top hand, but I remember reporting on it. And I think they were done working the arena at 4:30 in the morning, and then everybody was back at 6 to get ready for Slack. So it's quite an event to plan and many, many hands and a lot of hard work to get it done.
0: And with as tight as the schedule can be around that arena, sometimes you've got to make some concessions, I guess.
1: Yeah, definitely.
0: The way to phrase it. And so moving it to behind the chutes area, you know, I don't know. We did throw out a Facebook post yesterday. Some people understood the assignment. Some people did not. we wanted to know. We were asking, not necessarily, it's not on behalf of the rodeo or anything. It's just, it was me being curious. Who would people want to see play Rock in the Chutes? Yep. Or if they could swing it somehow,
1: yep.
0: Paul, wink, wink, nod, nod.
1: Yeah.
0: You know, bringing it back to the arena. And the number one, I did the calculations, the number one, probably the one that we probably could get. We're never going to get a George Strait. We're never going to get a Zach Top. We're mm-hmm. never going to get, and you know, we might get Zach Top 30 years from now when he's on the tail end.
1: Yeah,
0: of
1: when
0: his
1: he's
0: career.
1: In the twilight.
0: We could possibly get Tanya Tucker, but who would? At Ray Stevens also, by the way, he's coming up on the schedule on the music log this morning. But he's 89 and not touring. I didn't realize he was that old.
1: 89.
0: Oh yeah. But the number one response seemed to be these guys. And great band from the 90s. They did, you know, when you hear their music, it takes you back to a
1: very nostalgic
0: time. It takes you back
1: yes.
0: to a very nostalgic time, of course. That would be Blackhawk. Goodbye Says It All right here on the KXLE Morning Rodeo.

0: says it all.
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0: Mama's gonna send flowers.
1: Yeah. Oh, Ray Stevens with one of his classics, Sitting Up with the Dead. That's going out to my sister from another mister, my buddy Carrie Hodge Norden, all the way over in St. Mary's, Idaho. She listens to us every morning. I go way back with that family. Her dad, Ron, has been a mentor of mine in my other profession, and she turns 50 today. Happy birthday, Carrie, from your brother from another mother, I guess. Coming up after the break, we got a little bit of George Strait, Craig Morgan, and Kenny Chesney right here on the KXLE Morning Rodeo. Don't forget our phone number, 509-260-KXLE, 509-260-5953. It's going to turn into a contest zoo after 7 o'clock. Good Friday morning.
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1: NBC News Radio, I'm Michael Kastner. The USS Abraham Lincoln is leaving the Middle East after a nine-month deployment. NBC's Alice Barr.
2: This is the aircraft carrier that's been at the center of some troubling reports. Family members have said sailors and Marines have complained about a lack of food, and there are concerns about the mental health of the service members. This has been a record-long deployment. The Pentagon and the White House have downplayed the reports, saying the conditions have been misrepresented.
1: The USS George Washington will replace the aircraft carrier, allowing the crew of the Lincoln to return home to San Diego. The 5,000 crew members on the Lincoln have been deployed since November, setting a modern carrier record for time at sea. Testimony resumes today in the Lindsay Clancy murder trial. On Thursday, defense heard testimony from a Massachusetts hospital chaplain who met with Clancy on the day after she admitted murdering her three young children in 2023 and told the chaplain she heard a voice in her head.
3: And the voice, according to Lindsay, told her that if she did not follow the command, neither she nor her children would be safe.
1: The jury was dismissed after hearing from the chaplain, with the judge saying today would be a longer day. President Trump will be in South Carolina today to campaign for Republican Senator Darlene Graham. Graham is running in South Carolina's Republican Senate primary runoff next week. Flooding in central Ohio is causing a small town to evacuate. Ohio was soaked by heavy rainfall yesterday, causing flooding throughout the region, and crews have been out conducting water rescues.
4: We have approximately 100 firefighters here operating. The water is moving too rapidly to put our dive team in or to put a boat in the water. So we're relying on our drone team and helicopter support from the police.
1: Michael Kastner, NBC News Radio.
5: In the KXLEradio.com newsroom, I'm Eric Sharp. Ellensburg's new downtown trash cans are about to get a history lesson. The city says it plans to cover them with old photographs highlighting downtown buildings, businesses, Central Washington University, and the area's farming and rodeo heritage. Businesses, organizations, and families can sponsor one side for $250 or the entire can for $750. The first wraps could be ready before a statewide historic preservation conference comes to town in October. Franklin Poole is going to the dogs this Sunday as Yakima closes out the summer swimming season. Paws in the pool will run from 2 to 4, with dogs getting in free while their owners pay regular admission. Dogs must be vaccinated, leashed until they reach the pool area, and comfortable around others. Donations will also be collected for the Yakima Humane Society. Governor Bob Ferguson trying to get a tax payment delay for wildfire victims. Ferguson sent a letter to the U.S. Treasury Secretary Scott Bessent asking for a one-year delay for deadlines for affected taxpayers to file and pay federal taxes. Ferguson says recovery is a long-term process, and the tax delay would give people time to recover any lost documents. It would apply to the seven counties and three tribal organizations under the governor's emergency declaration. Check your freezer if you recently bought Outshine fruit bars. Dryers is recalling several flavors and variety packs because some may contain pieces of glass. No injuries have been reported. Batch numbers and sell-by dates are posted on the FDA's website. I'm Eric Sharp.
6: And a good Friday morning, taking a look at your KXLE weather for today. It's going to be mostly cloudy, smoky, and hot with a high near 96 in Ellensburg, 94 in Clee Ellum, fairly light winds. Tonight's going to stay cloudy and smoky, overnight lows in the mid to high 60s. Upper County could see a few showers developing towards daybreak. Tomorrow, it's going to be cooler. Ellensburg will get into the high 80s with a 20% chance of morning showers. Clee Ellum will be around the 81-degree mark. 40% chance of showers and afternoon thunderstorms are possible. Winds will pick back up through the day, especially around the valley where gusts could reach 30 miles an hour. Tomorrow night, it's going to turn much cooler. Overnight lows dipping into the mid-50s with continued gusty winds. Sunday, it's going to shape up to be sunny and cooler. Highs near 79 in Ellensburg, 74 in Cleallum. Monday's going to warm back into the mid-80s and temps climbing to around 90 on Tuesday. A heat advisory remains in effect until 10 o'clock tonight. Drink plenty of fluids, limit strenuous outdoor activity during the hottest part of the day, and check on those relatives and neighbors that might be a little bit vulnerable when it's hot weather. Fire weather watch also in effect. Chief Aaron Lowe, Kittitas County Fire District 7, wants to remind you that with hot, dry conditions and increasing winds, be especially careful with anything that could cause a spark. John, who's news and weather brought to us by today?
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8: This is meteorologist Dennis Hull with your Friday Ag Weather Impacts, brought to you by Mid-State Co-op Irrigation. Well, an upper level ridge giving dry conditions and near record warmth again today will fade to the east and allow a cold front to push into the region over the weekend. Only scattered showers and a few thunderstorms are possible Saturday, with rainfall only a tenth of an inch or less. Look for temperatures to drop to near normal by Sunday and return 5 to 10 degrees above normal Tuesday and Wednesday before the next frontal system arrives Thursday. Alfalfa balers can expect afternoon humidity between 20 and 25% today and 30 to 40% for Saturday through Monday. Combine operators can plan for humidity less than 60% from today until just before sunrise Saturday and late morning to sunset for Saturday through Monday. Weekly crop water use will range between an inch and a third and two-thirds for irrigated alfalfa, corn, apples, and peaches, while lawns, potatoes, and cherries will need an inch to an inch and a third. This week's drought monitor shows no change, with moderate drought rating continuing. Yesterday, NOAA's Climate Prediction Center issued the preliminary outlook for September, calling for above-normal temperatures and near to below-normal rainfall. The longer-range outlook for October to December is also warmer than normal, with near to below-normal precipitation, as the effects of a very strong El Nino in the equatorial Pacific begins to take shape. This is meteorologist Dennis Hull, and that's your Ag Weather Impacts. 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
9: Well, we made it to Friday. 13 days to go till the Ellensburg Rodeo and Kittitas County Fair kick off. Henry J. and Big John with you this morning. Good morning, John.
10: Good morning to you, sir.
9: Oh, boy. We're getting into the meat of what Friday is going to be for this show today.
10: We're going to make some people happy.
9: We're going to get some people excited. We're going to really make people happy tomorrow when we do the giveaway.
10: There you go.
9: Save our phone number, 509-260-KXLE, 509-260-5953. It's the last qualifying round for the KXLE big ticket giveaway for On Air. And in about 2 minutes, we're going to start dialing for dollars or dialing for prizes, I guess. And we have got... What do you figure? Probably 800 entries in this big box here?
10: I'm going to say 813.
9: 813.
10: In honor of 13 days.
9: Okay, very good. So we're going to start dialing here just shortly. Don't forget, if you don't pick up your phone, we move on to the next entry, and we might leave you a sarcastic message or something like that. We're moving along this morning. Save our number again, 509-260-5953, 509-260-KXLE.

0: And working man's PhD here on the KXLE Morning Rodeo. Good Friday morning. Good morning, Big John.
1: Good morning to you, Henry J.
0: About 20 minutes after the top of the 7 o'clock hour, and we are we're having some fun. Today is the big pre-day,
1: I guess. Right.
0: This is where we get all 12 of our qualifiers together. We've drawn the first entry. Why don't I give them a call? We'll get them on the
1: line. Let's do it right now.
0: And why don't you tell us who one of our big ticket giveaway sponsors is?
1: One of our sponsors today is Patriot Paving. 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
0: All right, let's hit dial here and see what happens.

0: I hope he picks up.
1: Maybe he's sleeping in.
0: I don't know. Let's see.
2: Hello?
0: Hey, is this Jeremy?
2: Yes.
0: Jeremy, it's Henry J. and Big John from the KXLE Morning Rodeo.
1: Good morning to you.
2: Hey, good morning.
0: So you were drawn first this morning to be one of our bonus qualifiers for the KXLE Big Ticket Giveaway.
2: Awesome.
0: So just two questions. Well, I know you, so I know you're over 21. But can you be you be at the park tomorrow morning about 8 o'clock for the breakfast and the giveaway ceremony?
1: Downtown.
2: Oh, yeah, I'll be there at 8.
0: Okay, I will, I'll give you a call later today and get you the details.
2: Okay, awesome. Thank
0: All right,
2: you.
0: Perfect. Thank you.
2: Bye.
0: All right, well, congratulations to Jeremy Krankovich. He is one. He's the first of six of the bonus entry qualifiers for the Big Ticket.
1: He sounds
0: giveaway.
1: Like he's ready to win.
0: I think he is.
1: Yes.
0: I think we're ready to go. We're going to draw another one here as we move along this morning right here on the KXLE Morning Rodeo.
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10: 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Ag Weather Impacts Tuesday and Friday, 7.05 a.m., 5.05 p.m. now on 95.3 KXLE.
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1: I was sitting in a bar room one rainy afternoon, telling stories about rodeo and listening to a tune. The rodeo starts tomorrow in this one-horse town, so Bill took our names and put our entries down. I went to the office the next day to see what bareback horse I had and to pay my fees. I looked on the list, but my name wasn't found. 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I was in the bull riding. My knees began to knock and my face began to sweat, and I heaved and gagged on the rodeo office steps. 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

0: enter me in the bull riding with it. Well, shoot, I think I'll enter him in barrel racing or something.
1: Well, that's your morning. Chris Ledoux here on the KXLE Morning Rodeo. Good Friday morning. Henry J. and Big John with you this morning. Good morning, John.
2: Good morning to you, sir.
1: Oh, how are you doing this morning?
2: I'm doing great because we're going to be dialing and smiling, or we are dialing and smiling.
1: And we've called two people in between Krankovich winning. Jeremy Krankovich was
2: our
1: first qualifier. Mm-hmm. We called two other people. I'm not going to call them out and embarrass them, but they didn't pick up their phone.
2: They did not.
1: I did just double check that the phone number, when we dial out, shows up. And if you have that fancy feature, typically on your iPhone, it also says KXLE Radio.
2: That's right. So, was that a product placement that you just said?
1: No, I have no idea. Okay. But it's anyway, we probably should bill them for it, shouldn't I? But we've tried to be very clear all week. Several weeks, if you're listening and you put a bonus entry in. So why don't you tell us who this we put some music up behind us here, too. Let's have a little bit of fun.
2: Yeah, a little background music as I talk about your hometown 7-Eleven stores, University in Maine and University at Maple in Ellensburg. There's never been a bad time to stop by 7-Eleven for gas, snacks, or something to drink. Oh, thank heaven for your Ellensburg 7-Eleven's proud supporters of the KXLE Big Ticket Giveaway.
1: We love them up at 7-Eleven.
2: Good.
1: All right. Let's see. We ready to start dialing? I think we are. All right. Let's see what we get here. Hit the send button. Oh boy.
2: What do we think?
1: I think third time's a charm, I hope.
2: Maybe.
3: Hello.
1: Hey, good morning. Is this Robin?
3: This is.
1: Robin, this is Henry J. and Big John from the KXLE Morning Rodeo. How are you this morning?
3: Well, good, Henry. How are you?
1: We're having a fantastic day.
2: Good morning to you.
1: Well, we have two people before you didn't answer their phone. We drew you were the next one. And you have qualified, if you're available to come to the park tomorrow, be a participant and get a chance to win the KXLE Big Ticket Prize Package.
3: Okay, well, what time is it at tomorrow?
1: Can you be to the park about Unity Park about 8 o'clock tomorrow morning?
3: I could be there at 8.
1: Okay. Yep, we'll buy you breakfast and we'll do the drawing about 8:45. So I'll call you a little later this morning and give you the details.
3: Okay, perfect. Thanks,
1: right.
3: Henry.
1: Thanks, Robin. Have a great day.
3: You too. Bye-bye.
1: I just love making people's day like that.
2: That's right.
1: I mean,
2: she seemed thrilled to hear from you.
1: That's normal, Robin, though. I've known her for a while. That's anyway. All right, we're going to keep dialing for dollars this morning, or dialing for contestants this morning. Don't forget, if you put a bonus entry in and you don't pick up your phone when we call you, we're moving on to the next one. Let's move it on over now to a little Darius Rucker right here on the KXLE Morning Rodeo. Good Friday morning.

0: Well, that was a song I didn't even pull out of the AM archive. It was actually scheduled to run on the FM today. Roseanne Cash, Tennessee Flat Top Box. Roseanne, of course, the oldest daughter of Johnny Cash, who you asked would have been 94 if he was still alive. He passed away 23 years ago.
1: I still think of Johnny Cash as early 70s myself.
0: Yeah. But, he's a great dude. Henry J. and Big John with you here on the KXLE Morning Rodeo. Good Friday morning. Just about 15 minutes to go to the top of the hour. And we are dialing for contestants this morning. Let's try another one here. Are we ready to rock and roll? I think we're ready to rock and roll.
1: I think we're ready to country rock and roll.
0: All right. Who's our sponsor for this qualifier, John?
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0: All right, let's go to the phones this morning.
1: I hope so.
2: Hello?
0: Hey, good morning. Is this Eric?
2: This is Eric. How are you?
0: Eric, it's Henry. Did our caller ID come up to tell you who was calling?
2: Yes, it did.
0: It did.
1: Yes.
0: Eric must have understood the assignment of this whole thing.
1: He's in it to win it.
0: He is. Well, good morning, Eric. It's Henry J. and Big John from the KXLE Morning Rodeo. You have been drawn to be a participant in tomorrow's big ticket giveaway. Will you be at the park tomorrow morning, about Unity Park tomorrow morning, about 8 o'clock to participate?
2: I will be there.
0: Okay.
1: Yes, sir.
0: We will see you then. I'll give you a call a little bit later today to work out the details.
2: Sounds good, my friend. Thank you very much.
0: All right. Thank you.
2: All right.
0: Bye. All right. Eric DeLosier, qualifier number 3 for the KXLE Big Ticket Giveaway. And we got three more people to call.
1: That's right.
0: And sometime during the 8 o'clock hour, we will do the final call-in phase for this qualifying round. They have to know what the word of the week was.
1: That's right. That was brought to you by the Potato King.
0: That's right. Jeff
1: Lighter.
0: Potato King.
1: I don't know where I came up with it, but it's a compliment. So have your phones glued to your hands.
0: Yes, or if you put a bonus entry in, make sure your phones. I feel bad for these two people that we tried calling this morning and didn't. So
1: be ready.
0: Moving along this morning, just about, like I said, 15 minutes to go to the top of the 8 o'clock hour. Henry J. and Big John on the KXLE Morning Rodeo.
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0: All right. Going to make our next phone call. Good morning, John. Are you ready to do this?
1: We're kind of on a roll with some good luck here.
0: We are on a roll, and we're doing our sponsor mentions. I'm going to do this one this morning, so there's no conflict of interest. The KXLA Big Ticket Giveaway brought to you by our friend Tara K. Brown and First Security Bank Home Lending. 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Proud supporters of the KXLA Big Ticket Giveaway. All right, John, let's kick it over to the phones here and let's see if we hit dial and see what we get here.
2: Hello.
0: Hey, good morning. Is this, how do we pronounce your first name? Mikhail? Michael?
2: Yep, Mikhail.
0: Mikhail? Mikhail, it's Henry J. and Big John from the KXLE Morning Rodeo. How are you doing this morning?
2: Good, how are you?
0: We are calling you to talk to you about your car's extended warranty or canceling a timeshare. No, we're calling you this morning because you were one of the bonus entries drawn for the KXLE Big Ticket Giveaway and hoping that you can join us at Unity Park tomorrow morning around 8 o'clock. Have breakfast with us, and then participate in the giveaway about 8:45. Does that work for you?
2: It does.
0: Okay, perfect. I will call you later today and give you just a little bit more information on how all that's going to shake out, okay?
2: Awesome. Thank you.
0: Awesome. Thank you so much.
2: Bye.
0: Have a good day. All right, this is fun. Spreading this kind of joy in the mornings, I think, is fun.
1: I think you're helping people start their weekend off with a bang there.
0: I think so. We'll start calling some more people in the next hour. Henry J. and Big John, let's kick it over to Morgan Wallen, Cowgirls. This says, featuring Ernest. I'm guessing that's not Ernest P. Worrell.
1: If I was a betting man, I would say, yes, you're correct.
0: So here's the earworm for today. Do you remember the Ernest movies?
1: Unfortunately, I do.
0: Okay.
1: Yes.
0: Well, I think it was one of his movies.
1: His blockbusters.
0: I have these tics, I guess. That anyway, I used to be able to sing it. There once was a man named Worrell, Ernest P. Worrell. Bum bum ba dum ba dum bum. We're having fun this morning. Good Friday morning. It's Henry J. and Big John. Good morning.

0: even purchasing several of the required materials herself.
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2: In the KXLEradio.com newsroom, I'm Eric Sharp. More of Kittitas County is being told to get ready in case the Three Queens Fire forces evacuations. The new Level 1 notice covers areas from Big Boulder Creek south to neighborhoods north of Driftwood Acres along Salmon LaSac Road. Officials are also watching a new fire to the north along with changing weekend weather. Residents should pack a to-go kit and make plans for pets, livestock, and family members who may need help. Those who need extra time should consider leaving early. You can read the full statement at the Kittitas County Sheriff's Facebook page. A judge has released a man who was arrested for firing shots from a black powdered revolver off his back porch in Spokane Valley. A birthday party was happening nearby, and the five shots sent the guests running while others sheltered in their homes. When deputies tried to arrest Charles Cartwright, he reached towards a holster on his chest, and a deputy fired a less lethal round that hit the fence. Cartwright followed officers' orders and was taken into custody. He faces firearms and reckless endangerment charges. More layoffs are coming at the Starbucks corporate headquarters. The coffee giant has notified Washington Employment Security another 224 employees will be terminated, but it does not represent a new round of layoffs. The notice to the state says 104 layoffs are from organizational changes announced in May, with another 100 employees who were given the chance to relocate to Starbucks' Nashville office but declined. I'm Eric Sharp.
3: And a good Friday morning. Taking a look at your KXLE weather for today, it's going to be mostly cloudy, smoky, and hot. Highs near 96 in Ellensburg, 94 in Cle Elum with fairly light winds. Tonight's going to stay cloudy and smoky. Overnight lows in the mid to high 60s. Upper County could see a few showers developing towards daybreak. Tomorrow it's going to be cooler. Ellensburg will get into the high 80s with a 20% chance of morning showers. Cle Elum around 81 degree mark with about a 40% chance of showers and afternoon thunderstorms possible. Winds will pick up through the day, especially around the valley where gusts could reach 30 miles an hour. Tomorrow night, it's going to turn much cooler. Overnight lows dipping into the mid-50s with continued gusty winds. Sunday shaping up to be sunny and cooler. Highs near 79 in Ellensburg, 74 in Cle Elum. Monday's going to warm back into the mid-80s and temps climb to around 90 on Tuesday. A heat advisory remains in effect until 10 o'clock tonight. Drink plenty of fluids, limit strenuous outdoor activities during the hottest part of the day, and check on relatives and neighbors that might be vulnerable to the heat. And also a fire weather watch also in effect. District 6 Chief Troy Jackson wants to remind you, with hot, dry conditions and increasing winds, it's going to be especially, please be especially careful with anything that could cause a spark. 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Grab a friend, go to Weiniger's for a visit, say KXLE at checkout, get your second drink or scoop half off anytime. That's Weiniger's Coffee and Creamery, University in Alder or next to Gerald's on University Way in Ellensburg.

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12: And a good Friday morning. Henry J with you here on the KXLE Morning Rodeo. Got my buddy Big John with me this morning. Good morning, John.
13: Good morning to you, Henry J.
12: We're having fun.
13: We are having fun.
12: I think we're waking people up. There's not much enthusiasm with us calling them at 7 o'clock in the morning.
13: These dialing for dollars or dialing and smiling phone calls, some people are, it takes a couple of seconds for them to be like, whoa, I'm on the radio.
12: Yeah. Yeah, but we are having a great time. Save our phone number, 509-260-KXLE, 509-260-5953. You're going to need it if we call you this morning, which is if you put a bonus entry in. You're also going to need it at some point this morning. We will figure out when to be the ninth caller to that contest line.
13: Right.
12: And give us the code word of the week, courtesy of the Potato King, Jeff Likelighter, this week. And if you get that, we will get you qualified for the on air, and then all 12 are going to come down to Unity Park tomorrow morning for the big Rotary Cowboys annual kickoff breakfast that runs from 7:30 until 10:30. Pancakes and sausage, music, bouncy house, pancake eating contest, prizes for the best dressed little cowboys and cowgirls. Top hands, I know, help with a lot of that. Tables
13: we'll
12: and chairs
13: be there at
12: and
13: 5:30, 6 in the morning.
12: Well, I will see you at about 7 o'clock because the morning rodeo is going on the road tomorrow.
13: Really?
12: Yes, all okay. 3 blocks. From our downtown studios, 4 blocks if I'm walking from home.
13: There you go. Yeah.
12: And we will be broadcasting live from 8 to 10 tomorrow morning. And that one we're going to do, that'll be on both the AM and the FM, but it won't be joint programming like the weekly show is.
13: Okay.
12: I have to work within the technology that we have, which is do one station and then do the other back and forth, back and forth.
13: Hey, as long as you got it figured out, I'm good.
12: I think we have it figured out.
13: Good.
12: Can't forget to, Ethel, don't let me forget to charge the wireless hotspotter. We're really going to have some problems. So, all right. Well, you know what? Let's rip the Band-Aid off. Let's do it. 509-260-KXLE, 509-260-5953. Be the ninth caller. And if you give us the code word, you will qualify this morning. Good morning. Here's some Conway Twitty, the song that the rodeo board sings about me every once in a while.

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1: Henry Aldridge! 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

0: artist that if he were still alive today, I'm fairly certain he could play the Rock and the Chutes concert every year and everybody would be happy.
1: I'd probably agree with you on that one.
0: Chris Ledoux, take me to the rodeo here on the KXLE Morning Rodeo. Good Friday morning. Henry J. and Big John with you this morning. Good morning, John.
1: Good morning to you, Henry J.
0: Okay, so we're just about 15 minutes past the top of the 8 o'clock hour, and let's do it, man. It's time for our... ninth caller.
1: The big caller.
0: This is our ninth on-air qualifier. Let's do it. Morning, KXLE.
2: Good morning.
0: Good morning. Who do we have on the phone this morning?
2: We have Melissa.
0: Good morning, Melissa. You excited for your chance to qualify this morning?
2: 100%.
0: Okay, so let's do this. You're 21 or over.
2: Correct.
0: Okay, and you can be at the kickoff breakfast tomorrow morning to participate.
2: Yes, I can.
0: Okay, and the code word of the week is?
2: Saddle.
0: Saddle. That is correct. That is correct. So stay on the line. We'll get some information from you here real quick, and then we will we'll tell you what you got to do.
2: Excellent. Thank you so much.
0: All right, thank you. I've had so much fun with this summer.
3: Yeah.
0: I mean, this is not a small prize package.
1: It's actually, I'm a top hand with access to everything, and I'm like, I think this has better access than me.
0: Might. I don't know. It's a lot of fun.
1: This is a big giveaway.
0: So we have got, two more people? Yeah, we got four. We got two more people to call hour to qualify and then get everybody together for the breakfast tomorrow. It's going to be a great time. Let's keep moving. Let's start making those calls. All right. Good Friday morning. Henry J. and Big John with you here. Be back shortly right here on the KXLE Morning Rodeo.
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0: 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Thank you and have a great day.
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4: Every morning at the mine, you could see him arrive. 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And everybody knew you.

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He didn't say much, he kind of quiet and shy. And if you spoke at all, you just said hi to Big John. Somebody said he came from New Orleans, where he got in a fight over a Cajun queen, and a crashing blow from a huge right hand sent a Louisiana fella to the promised land, Big John.

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Through the dust and the smoke of this man-made hell walked a giant of a man that the miners knew well, grabbed a sagging timber and gave out with a groan, and like a giant oak tree just stood there alone, Big John.

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Now there's only one left down there to save Big John. With Jackson timbers, they started back down. 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

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Big John.

0: Oh, and a good Friday morning. Henry J. here on the KXLE Morning Rodeo. Just about half past the 8 o'clock hour. It is Friday, August 21st. 13 days to go till the Kittitas County Fair and Rodeo kickoff. And I have got Big John. You brag frequently to your wife and daughters that you have your own theme song on KXLE in the morning.
1: It has made me famous in my own mind.
0: Now, what we need is a picture of you in that Schmedium shirt to put out on social media.
1: There's rumors that it's out there. No comment from me.
0: Henry J. and Big John with you. We are dialing for contestants this morning. We only aired that voicemail that we gave to Kim Funston because she's a friend of ours, and I think we thought we could have gotten away with it. So, Kim, sorry, but we tried calling you. You put a bonus entry in. We're going to keep doing that as we move along this morning. Remember, if you don't pick up, we will move on, and we might leave you a sarcastic message if we know who you are.
1: Well, we proved that we already did.
0: So save our phone number so you know it's us calling, 509-260-KXLE, 509-260-5953. And we're going to be calling here. We got a half hour to go. We're going to be calling, lining up our last, two? Yeah, two qualifiers, and we got more information on the way about that as well, right here on the KXLE Morning Rodeo.
2: 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I'm John Goodett from the Kittitas Valley Sports Talk Podcast, where we bring you all the latest sports from the Kittitas Valley. Well, Australian Kai Hamilton is back. The 2023 World Bull Riding Champion suffered a right knee injury in the ninth round of the NFR last year, and after a very long 8 months of recovery, he's hitting the road hard. We should be a bit more specific in describing this knee injury. Hamilton tore his ACL, MCL, PCL, and LCL, along with his meniscus as well. In this case, a knee injury simply means, well, everything. Hamilton leads the bull riding event in Canby with an 88 on Bridwell Poor Rodeo's Golden Dome. He was in Moses Lake last night and will be in Burley, Idaho tonight. And who else is roaming the arena dirt? Well, that's Dean Thompson. The 2024 Bareback World Champion was diagnosed with lymphoma in April and spent the spring and much of the summer in chemotherapy. The day he completed the treatment is the same day he entered Hermiston's Farm City Pro Rodeo last week. He won a check in Jerome, Idaho, and is hitting the rodeo trail hard as well. Two more bareback riders initially came back from injuries, but then decided to wait another week or two. Wacy Shala, who broke his left leg in late May, tried coming back last week, but then decided to hold off a bit longer. Last year's gold buckle winner, Rocker Steiner, had surgery in June to repair two herniated discs in his neck and was scheduled to return last weekend, but decided against it. Steiner is 10th in the world. Shala is 14th. Both probably need a few paychecks to seal the deal for the NFR. Thompson, however, is too far down in the standings to qualify for this year's NFR. And let's take a quick look at some results from earlier this week as four locals picked up go-round checks in Linden's two-day rodeo that ended on Tuesday. Cass Kaiser picked up a small check for the eighth and final spot in calf roping, while Brady and Riley Miner earned seventh place money in team roping. Jason Miner, roping with Chet Weitz, was right behind his cousins for eighth place. Moses Lake and Canby are two circuit rodeos left this week, but Caldwell, Burley, and Gooding in Idaho will get plenty of attention from athletes as well. For more sports, please go check out our podcast, the Kittitas Valley Sports Talk, where Eric Sorensen, Sammy Henderson, and I cover all of your local sports, rodeo, and the latest from Wildcat Athletics. 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

0: Limp Black, killing time. We're killing time this morning with music as we navigate through this morning. Good Friday morning. Big John and Henry J with you here this morning. It is big ticket giveaway time.
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1: Well, this is a heck of a sponsorship right here. calling the owner too cheap. But TM Construction is a proud supporter of the KXLE Big Ticket Giveaway.
0: No, we love Henry and Troy. We do. I could get away with flipping him a little crap. All right, let's kick it over to the phones. Let's see if we can get somebody this morning.
2: Hello.
0: Hey, good morning. Is this Shelly?
2: It's Shelly,
0: it's Henry J and Big John from the KXLE Morning Rodeo. You must have put a bonus entry in at 7-Eleven or Shirtwork sometime in the last 6 weeks.
2: Oh, God. Just a little bit.
0: Congratulations. We have drawn you this morning. You are one of our bonus qualifiers. And can you be at Unity Park tomorrow morning at 8 o'clock for breakfast, hang out with us, and do the giveaway?
2: Oh, that would be fun.
0: Okay. I will give you a call a little bit later this morning to go over the details.
2: All right. Thanks, Henry.
0: Thank you. All right. Well, here's a song. She was enthusiastic, so here's a song I think is appropriate for her this morning right here on the KXLE Morning Rodeo.

0: right. Good morning, Big John. Well, hang on. You're not ready to read it
1: yet.
0: You're excited. We're going to make our last. We hope this person picks up.
1: Well, we'll find
0: we're
1: out.
0: We're going to hope this person picks up as we go to call. So why don't I get ready to dial the number? Why don't you tell us about who the sponsor is for this one?
1: 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That's something that nobody thinks they need, but why don't you have somebody else do it for you?
0: Only $25 per week.
1: That's right.
0: They will come clean up your yard.
1: That's a bargain at twice the price.
0: And I didn't ask Blake when he sponsored if that works for horses too or if it's just small animals.
1: I don't know.
0: I think he's missing an opportunity to sponsor the football kids in the Ellensburg Rodeo Parade, though.
1: Oh, my gosh. That is a sponsorship.
0: Blake, if you're listening, there's a heck of an idea for you. All right. John, let's go over to the phones. Let's see if this person picks up this morning. The number of people that have not picked up this morning astounds me.
1: I'm actually surprised.
0: I'm very surprised. I'm very, very surprised.
2: Hello?
0: Hey, good morning. Is this Melissa?
2: It is.
0: Not the not Melissa that qualified previously. We confirmed that, but this would be the one and only Melissa Stripes, correct?
2: Yes, sir.
0: Do you recognize this voice?
2: I do.
0: Yes.
2: Hi, Henry.
0: How are you doing? I also got Big John here with us this morning.
1: Not as famous as Henry
0: she
1: by voice,
0: understood
1: though.
0: The assignment, Melissa, you did this morning. You picked up your phone. You are our last qualifier to come down to Unity Park tomorrow morning at 8 o'clock. To participate in the KXLE Big Ticket Giveaway.
2: Awesome.
0: Okay. Well, thank you so much for being a loyal KXLE listener. I will call you later today with the details.
2: Perfect. Thank you, Henry.
0: All right. Thank you. We'll talk to you soon.
2: Okay. Bye-bye.
0: Bye-bye. Oh, I just love making people's day. I think we might have started calling too early. I don't know.
1: Can't change anything about it now.
0: I don't know.
1: We got our winners.
0: All 12 of these people will have an opportunity to win the big prize package, which, in the words of our president, it's huge. It's huge. Huge. Four tickets to the Crown Royal kickoff party. Four tickets to every Ellensburg Rodeo performance Thursday through Monday. Four tickets to Clint Black at Rockin' the Chutes, where you also get to see me as the MC. Four tickets to the Sweetwater Ranch party. Four tickets to Extreme Bulls. Six Kittitas County Fair tickets. Six carnival wristbands. One VIP parking pass for the weekend. And sponsor room wristbands for the rodeo side. Every performance. This has got to be, I didn't do the math, this has got to be a $5,000 prize package.
1: It could be, and if it's not, the parking pass at least is worth $4,000, because VIP parking, anybody that knows, the parking is so, so limited, you could probably scalp that.
0: This is gold buckle level parking, so I know about
1: what
0: that. I know about what that costs
1: to get that
0: permit.
1: Yes, sir.
0: So, all right, one more song this morning, and then we will wrap it up right here on the KXLE Morning Rodeo. Thanks for being with us. We will be back right after this. Good Friday morning.
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0: But only you, Red, will do for this fella, because you are the Abbott into my Costello, and you are the fruit to my loom.
1: Here we go now.
0: Red Solo Cup, you're more than just plastic. You're more than amazing. You're more than fantastic. And believe me that I'm not the least bit sarcastic when I look at you and say, Red Solo Cup, you're not just a cup.
2: No, no, no.
3: God, no.
0: You're my friend.
3: Friend.
0: Yeah.
3: Friend. Lifelong.
0: Thank you for being my friend.

0: Can't wait to play that song next week when Scott Reel of Columbia Distributing joins me during the 7 o'clock hour. Talk about all of the logistics of getting the beer in for the fair and the rodeo. I've got a packed week next week of guests. So I got Jared Fudaz with the Kittitas County Fair Board. He's going to be in with me on Monday. All of these are during the 7 o'clock hour. His specialty is the Home Arts Department, the Heritage Center, and the Cats and Dogs. And then Tuesday, we've got the Potato Chip King, Jeff Likelider. He's with the Ellensburg Rodeo Board. He is the Volunteer and Contestant Hospitality Director. And then Matt Martin, the guy you never want to have look through your search history, is on the Kittitas County Fair Board. His specialty is Frontier Village. And then, of course, Scott Reel on Friday. And I don't have anybody he's on Thursday. I have an open spot on Friday. I'm going to find somebody to come down.
1: Find somebody.
0: What are you doing next? Oh, you're busy with the Hall of Fame stuff next Friday.
1: Next Friday might be a little bit of a busy day for me.
0: Okay. Well, we'll find somebody. Maybe Cooter wants to come back in.
1: There we go.
0: That might be fun.
1: Yeah.
0: That might be fun. All right. Well, we have had a great time this morning, John. Thanks for being with me this morning.
1: Thank you for inviting me. It's fun.
0: We know it was a very contest-centric morning this morning, but folks, we had a great time doing this big ticket giveaway this summer. We want to give a special thanks again to our sponsors, Patriot Paving, your hometown 7-Eleven stores, Shirtworks, Tara K. Brown, NMLS 487445, First Security Bank, Home Lending, NMLS 761985, TM Construction of Ellensburg. Henry, you're not cheap. I was just being a smart aleck. But you said that's the nice thing about local radio is, you know, people that know Henry Thomas and Henry J. We're like two peas in a pod.
1: That's right.
0: And we can get away with bantering like that.
1: Yes, and, yes you can.
0: Also, our friends at the 509 Pooh Patrol, Blake Collins stepped up when I told him. He's like, that sounds perfect for 509 Pooh Patrol.
1: He stepped up. He didn't step in it.
0: Yes, his company comes and cleans up their
1: yard.
0: Anyway, congratulations to Melissa Stripes, Mikhail Burt, Eric Delosier, Robin Maurer, Jeremy Krankovich, and Shelley Smith. You were our 6 bonus entry qualifiers this morning. I will call you a little later this morning to get you all set up with the details for that. And then tomorrow morning is the big Rotary Cowboys annual kickoff breakfast at Unity Park. This is going to be the best fun that you're going to have for $10.
1: That's right. Yeah.
0: I mean, it really is.
1: And you don't have to make breakfast. You just have to eat it and watch the rodeo board and Rotary members make you breakfast.
0: That's pretty much what it is. It's great. Breakfast runs from 7:30 to 10:30. Pancakes and sausage, music, bouncy house, pancake eating contest at 9. Are you going to do that tomorrow?
1: No.
0: Oh, okay. Well, they also have prizes.
1: It looks like I already have.
0: You're not wearing your Schmedium shirt today, so. Best dressed little cowboys and cowgirls. Ellensburg Park Department Junior Rodeo Parade will come right by the park as well. Grab some breakfast, bring the kids, and then at 8:45 is when we have our stage time set up do the big reveal. So here's how this is going to work. We're going to get everybody down there for breakfast. Everybody wins a T-shirt, at least, okay?
1: Nobody's going away empty-handed.
0: Nobody's going away empty-handed. We've got Commissioner Brett Walksmith, who still had to confirm with me, but he said he thought he could do it. He's going to carry in the prize envelopes and hand them out to our contestants.
1: Okay.
0: Yeah, I wanted County Auditor Brian Elliott, but he's on an Army thing, and he's not back till tomorrow afternoon.
1: Okay.
0: But, and everybody's going to get their envelope. We're going to have everybody open their envelope. Somebody's going to get the golden ticket with that huge prize package. And then huge. You can't see us. I wish we had a webcam.
1: You can't see us, but we're doing the arm movements.
0: We're doing the arm movements. And then everybody else is going to win something. So 5 folks will win at least 2 tickets to rodeo with the VIP sponsor wristbands. Which is a great, that's a good price. Yeah. To have. And then 6 folks are going to win 2 Kittitas County Fair tickets, 2 carnival wristbands, and $100 cash courtesy of Johnston Williams so they can go enjoy the fair,
1: yep,
0: enjoy the rides, gorge on fair food, and have a great date night is kind of what.
1: Even if you're not the big ticket winner,
0: you're still going to get something. You're going to win something. We wanted to come right out of the gate, as they would say in the rodeo world, with this and really have KXLE make a splash as part of our rebirth, so to speak. So, well, that's going to wrap it up for us. John and I just want to remind everybody that the fair, the rodeo, all of this is done by volunteers.
1: 100% volunteer commitment. And year-round, pretty much.
0: It is, year-round. And when you see something that you want to improve, maybe don't run to the interwebs. Maybe don't run to the Facebooks and start complaining, because as a volunteer, that you read those, it can take its toll on you a little bit, because you go, why am I bothering to do this if people are so negative?
1: And it's also hard to engage in a banter online when I'd rather just be face-to-face. Let's get a cup of coffee or join us.
0: Yep.
1: Join us in one of our volunteer events.
0: Become a volunteer. You know, it is what it is. Be the change you want to see. And if you won't do it for us,
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3: 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Randolph
0: Scott. Have a great Friday, everybody. We will see you bright and early-ish, 8 o'clock tomorrow morning for a bonus morning rodeo from Unity Park right here on 95.3 AM 1240 KXLE.
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1: NBC News Radio. I'm Chris Caraccio.
2: Iran is promising a devastating response to new U.S. economic sanctions. Michael Kastner reports.
3: This after the Trump administration said it plans to impose the toughest sanctions in history on Iran and economic consequences for any country that assists Iran. The chief of staff of Iran's armed forces said that with preparedness across land, sea, air defense, and cyberspace, Iran's armed forces will respond to the enemy's new threats with crushing, punishing, and devastating responses.
2: A judge will hear arguments on Carmelo Anthony's bid for a new trial today in Texas. This 2 months after a jury convicted and sentenced the 19-year-old to 35 years in prison for fatally stabbing a fellow high school student at a track meet. Collin County judge who presided over the murder trial was removed from further proceedings as of yesterday. Michael Cohen says he and President Trump have forgiven each other after years of public feuding. NBC's Garrett Hake reports that Cohen, who was Trump's former personal attorney, interviewed the president on his radio show yesterday.
4: In 2024, Cohen served as the star witness in a hush money case against the president, who was convicted of falsifying business records related to paying porn star Stormy Daniels. In the interview, the president praising Cohen for recanting his testimony, arguing Cohen was coerced.
2: Cohen played almost 15 minutes of the interview on yesterday's show, during which Trump spoke about the ongoing Iran war, U.S. military operations in Venezuela, and other administration priorities. The full conversation is set to air Sunday. The world's top men's tennis player will miss the U.S. Open because of an injury. Jannik Sinner announced on social media today that his right knee still isn't in tournament shape, forcing him to sit out the final Grand Slam event of the season. Sinner's withdrawal follows news that rival Carlos Alcaraz will return from a four-month injury absence to defend his title in New York. I'm Chris Caraccio, NBC News Radio.
5: In the KXLEradio.com newsroom, I'm Eric Sharp. Ellensburg's new downtown trash cans are about to get a history lesson. The city says it plans to cover them with old photographs highlighting downtown buildings, businesses, Central Washington University, and the area's farming and rodeo heritage. Businesses, organizations, and families can sponsor one side for $250 or the entire can for $750. The first wraps could be ready before a statewide historic preservation conference comes to town in October. Franklin Poole is going to the dogs this Sunday as Yakima closes out the summer swimming season. Paws in the pool will run from 2 to 4 with dogs getting in free while their owners pay regular admission. Dogs must be vaccinated, leashed until they reach the pool area, and comfortable around others. Donations will also be collected for the Yakima Humane Society. Governor Bob Ferguson trying to get a tax payment delay for wildfire victims. Ferguson sent a letter to the U.S. Treasury Secretary Scott Bessent asking for a one-year delay for deadlines for affected taxpayers to file and pay federal taxes. Ferguson says recovery is a long-term process, and the tax delay would give people time to recover any lost documents. It would apply to the seven counties and three tribal organizations under the governor's emergency declaration. Check your freezer if you recently bought Outshine fruit bars. Dryers is recalling several flavors and variety packs because some may contain pieces of glass. No injuries have been reported. Batch numbers and sell-by dates are posted on the FDA's website. I'm Eric Sharp.
6: I'm Johnny Manson with your KXLE weather for the Ellensburg area. Our heat advisory should end at 10 p.m. tonight. Patchy smoke, otherwise some clouds today. Highs 97 degrees. There's a 30% chance it'll shower late tonight. Lows at 67. Patchy smoke tomorrow. We'll have some sunshine. There is a 30% chance of showers early. A fire weather watch from noon to 10 p.m. Tomorrow's high 88 degrees. Wind gusts up to 29 miles an hour. Sunny skies on Sunday. Highs near 80. Wind gusts 25, sunny 87 for Monday, 90 and sun Tuesday, 83 on Wednesday.
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0: chow with you. How you doing? It's a Friday. Stella Lefty and Boston going to Beantown. All right, country music news this week. Garth Brooks, well, continues to promote that big show, that big stadium arena show coming up. Blame it on the Roots Tour. Already 500,000 people in the queue to get tickets when they go on sale. Got Blake and Honey Bee on the way. Little Texas and Ella Langley.
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0: Bradshaw with you with Ella Langley and Be Her. What, 18, 19 weeks with Cheese in Texas at number one on the charts, breaking all kinds of records set by pop stars and country stars, including Garth Brooks. How about that? Steve Holy, Confederate Railroad, and Kenny Chesney. The new album comes out September the 25th from Kenny. Looking forward to that.
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0: late September the 25th. We haven't heard new music from Kenny Chesney in a long time, and that's when the new album will come out. I can hardly wait. Clay Walker, coming up next.
1: The burrito is fire.
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putting our country boot into another hour, you superstars of yesterday and today with a little strawberry wine. Reminds me of my college days, Boone Farm, huh? Kane Brown is on the way with a new one, Woman. This is Luke Bryan.

0: Gotcha with you, Kane Brown and Woman. Good to hear him back on the charts. Keith Urban, Trisha Yearwood, Jordan Davis, all coming up next. Gotcha with you. Happy Friday. Take us with you into the weekend.
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0: Jordan Davis turning this truck around because we ain't going this way. We're going to New Hampshire for NASCAR this weekend. George Strait still trying to make Cheyenne. Lainey Wilson, John Mayer's new one, Phone Keys and Wallet, coming up next. Happy Friday. Thank you for being with us all week long.
1: Young tough cowboys, young tough horses, who will come out on top? It's coming, the Ellensburg Rodeo, 95.3 KXLE.

0: Lainey Wilson teaming up with pop star John Mayer for the guitar solo right there, and Phone Keys and Wallet. 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

0: Say so. Oh, the harmonies of Dan and Shay and Say So. Brooks and Dunn, Mark Wills, Zach Top, all coming up chow with you. Thank you for being with us, keeping us company all week long.
1: 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The Cowboys are hoping for eight. It's coming. The Ellensburg Rodeo. 95.3 KXLE. It's coming.

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0: South of Sanity is where I'm parked pretty much every day. That is Zach Top right there. Al, and we love your big hat Jackson coming up next. Thank you for being with us all week. Doesn't have to end here. Come on, take us with you into the weekend. 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All right, on that note, stay safe and keep it locked right here for all your free music.
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0: 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I'm Linda, in for your buddy Catfish with Dirks.
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0: Lauren, Elena, and Chase Matthew. And all my exes, Lauren, who often posts pictures of her sweet little baby, who I guess is now just a little bit over a year and so cuddly. Hey, Morgan Wallen on the way, speaking of cuddly. Mary Japin next.
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0: It's Morgan Wallen. I got better. 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And you find you kind of eliminate some of those negative people, places, or things out of your life. 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Riley Green on the way and Colin Ray.
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0: I love that he tips his hat to the great Toby Keith, who is such an influence to so many, and Riley Green. The Think As You Drunk is latest. I'm Linda, in for your buddy Catfish, in just a couple of minutes, more of your favorites, including stuff from one of the new members, soon to be, of the Country Music Hall of Fame.
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I was just talking about Toby Keith and what a huge influence he was to so many. 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Hey there, I'm Linda in for Catfish with Brad Paisley, who featured his wife in the video for this, although mostly in shadow. 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

0: Luke Combs. I love his really grown-up album and that song called Be By You. Russell Dickerson in a minute and Brooks and Dunn on the way.
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0: It's Russell Dickerson. It happened to me. Some there too from Brooks and Dunn, who are still out there touring and still having such a great time. Their reboot tour. A lot of those songs that you know and love, like Brand New Man, only they have some newer artists joining them on this tour and singing those songs too, which is really always refreshing to see artists do that, you know, bringing in the younger guys too. I've got so many favorites still to come in just a couple of minutes. I've got some Mandrell for you. That'll take you back. And Luke Bryan.
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0: Luke Bryan Country, and she knows it. I'm Linda in for Catfish. We'll be back on Monday. On the way, I've got music from Martina and Blake Shelton.
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5: 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The Cowboys are hoping for 8. It's coming. The Ellensburg Rodeo. 95.3 KXLE. It's coming.

It's Jason, and you make it easy. So back in the, I guess it would have been the 90s, there was this movie called Maverick with the great James Garner. Jodie Foster was in it too, and a lot of your favorite country acts. Reba McEntire was in it, and I want to say Waylon, Clint Black, Tracy Lawrence. There were a lot of people who had cameos in the movie. Here's Clint Black from the movie soundtrack and A Good Run of Bad Luck.

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0: Tucker Wetmore. The song is called Brunette. Was it written about Ella Langley? I don't know that we're ever going to know. Daryl Worley in a minute, and Tracy.
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0: It's Zach John King. The song is Get to Drinkin'. On your Friday, I'm Linda in for Catfish. He'll be back on Monday. I've got Terry Clark in a couple of minutes. And Kenny Chesney, new stuff from him, all on the way next.
1: It's coming. The Kittitas County Fair.
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0: I love the videos I'm seeing on Insta and TikTok, stuff like that. Little kids singing that song at the top of their lungs. Yeah, that's one of that will get stuck in your head. The song is called Boston from Stella Lefty. Mark Miller and the guys from Sawyer Brown on the way.
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1: NBC News Radio. I'm Chris Caraggio. The Supreme Court is temporarily allowing construction to continue on President Trump's White House ballroom project. Today, the court issued a stay on a lower court's ruling that paused work on the project. The stay will remain in place as the high court continues to weigh Trump's appeal of the lower court's ruling. Testimony will continue Monday in the Lindsey Clancy murder trial in Massachusetts. The prosecution is still calling on rebuttal witnesses after the defense rested its case today. Clancy has admitted to strangling her three young children in 2023, but has pleaded not guilty while claiming she had postpartum psychosis. Yesterday, a hospital chaplain took the stand who had met with Clancy 14 times while she was hospitalized after the killings. Sheila Kavanaugh testified that Clancy said a voice told her to kill her children. Closing arguments could begin next week. Vice President J.D. Vance traveled to Ohio today touting increased worker wages in his hometown of Middletown.
2: Year over year, manufacturing workers' wages actually went up 4.2%, where they went down under the Biden administration.
1: Vance said he was proud to speak at the iron-making mill his grandfather worked at and promised that the Trump administration is fighting to keep high-paying manufacturing jobs in America. Wall Street closed higher to cap a losing week. Stocks rebounded today following a steep sell-off driven by rising Treasury yields and inflation fears. At the closing bell, the Dow Jones gained 517 points, the S&P 500 rose 33 points, and the NASDAQ climbed 113 points. The FDA has authorized a first-of-its-kind robotic device designed to draw blood from patients without manual human intervention. Matt Mattinson has more.
3: Called Aletta, the machine uses infrared light and Doppler ultrasound to locate veins. Health officials say the robot achieved success rates matching human phlebotomists and will help combat critical laboratory staffing shortages.
1: I'm Chris Caraggio, NBC News Radio.
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Need I say more? It's almost time for the world-famous Ellensburg Rodeo. 95.3 KXLE.

0: Kenny Chesney, new stuff from him called Carry On. Yeah, he's got a lot of new stuff he's been working on. We'll be premiering it here soon. This new album debut is coming up before you know it. Hey, Randy Travis on the way and music from Rascal Flatts.
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0: George Burge along with Luke Bryan and Ride, Ride, Ride. Hey, on the way, I've got Tracy and Kane Brown with probably one of the sweetest tributes to his wife. That's coming up.
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0: Kane Brown. Song is called Woman. Yeah, that's a pretty sweet tribute to his wife. I've got more favorites on the way with Marty Rowe and the guys and some Morgan Wallen.
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It's Reba McEntire. Is there life out there? One of my all-time favorite videos with her husband in the video, played by the great Huey Lewis, you know, from Huey Lewis and the News. Here's Keith Urban, Long Highway.

0: Yeah, Lainey Wilson, John Mayer together, guitar great, and phone, keys, wallet, Jones, Jesus, I can't even remember all of it. It's a good thing she's keeping track. Brad Paisley on the way and John Michael.
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0: Yeah, I saw a lot of people using that song for their 4th of July videos and stuff. 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Morgan Wallen and Don't We. 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
1: 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I'm John Goodett from the Kittitas Valley Sports Talk Podcast, where we bring you all the latest sports from the Kittitas Valley. Well, Australian Kai Hamilton is back. The 2023 World Bull Riding Champion suffered a right knee injury in the 9th round of the NFR last year, and after a very long 8 months of recovery, he's hitting the road hard. We should be a bit more specific in describing this knee injury. Hamilton tore his ACL, MCL, PCL, and LCL, along with his meniscus as well. In this case, a knee injury simply means, well, everything. Hamilton leads the bull riding event in Canby with an 88 on Bridwell Poor Rodeo's Golden Dome. He was in Moses Lake last night and will be in Burley, Idaho tonight. And who else is roaming the arena dirt? Well, that's Dean Thompson. The 2024 bareback world champion was diagnosed with lymphoma in April and spent the spring and much of the summer in chemotherapy. The day he completed the treatment is the same day he entered Hermiston's Farm City Pro Rodeo last week. He won a check in Jerome, Idaho, and is hitting the rodeo trail hard as well. Two more bareback riders initially came back from injuries, but then decided to wait another week or two. Wacy Shala, who broke his left leg in late May, tried coming back last week, but then decided to hold off a bit longer. Last year's gold buckle winner, Rocker Steiner, had surgery in June to repair two herniated discs in his neck and was scheduled to return last weekend, but decided against it. Steiner is 10th in the world. Shala is 14th. Both probably need a few paychecks to seal the deal for the NFR. Thompson, however, is too far down in the standings to qualify for this year's NFR. And let's take a quick look at some results from earlier this week as four locals picked up go-round checks in Linden's two-day rodeo that ended on Tuesday. Cass Kaiser picked up a small check for the 8th and final spot in calf roping, while Brady and Riley Miner earned 7th place money in team roping. Jason Miner, roping with Chet Weitz, was right behind his cousins for 8th place. Moses Lake and Canby are two circuit rodeos left this week, but Caldwell, Burley, and Gooding in Idaho will get plenty of attention from athletes as well. For more sports, please go check out our podcast, the Kittitas Valley Sports Talk, where Eric Sorensen, Sammy Henderson, and I cover all of your local sports, rodeo, and the latest from Wildcat Athletics. 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

0: Dan and Shay and Say So. Hey there, I'm Linda heading out. You have a great rest of your Friday. Catfish will be back on Monday. On the way, more favorites, including stuff from Florida Georgia Line.
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1: NBC News Radio, I'm Scott Carr. President Trump can continue building the White House ballroom for now. The Supreme Court today issued a stay on a lower court's ruling that had paused work on the project. That stay will remain in place as the High Court continues to weigh Trump's appeal of the lower court's ruling. Trump has argued the ballroom project is a matter of national security. The president's in South Carolina headlining a campaign.